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0: Tonight's sunset deserves a good soundtrack. 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Mac FM weather for Top of the Bay, Ponchawang, and Brevoort. Increasing clouds tonight, low around 54. A chance of showers in the afternoon tomorrow. Monday's high 73. Morning showers on Tuesday, a little cooler, high 58. As the weekend winds down, we're on a smooth sailing musical cruise on Mac FM.

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1: ABC News, I'm Wayne Cabot. Make that four strikes in 5 days by the Houthis at the Saudi airport in Riyadh. An American is among 12 dead in a missile strike yesterday. Global crude now at $105.50 a barrel. President Trump's surprise announcement Sunday that Russia and Ukraine agreed to stop attacking the other's energy plants was apparently a surprise to Russia. ABC's Stephen Portnoy.
2: Now, Moscow has not commented on Trump's claim of an energy ceasefire, and there is reason to doubt that it's in place. Today, Ukraine says Russia attacked a power plant in eastern Ukraine after Trump's post. And tonight, much of Kyiv is without running water or electricity.
1: And no electricity tonight in much of the Florida panhandle, the third night since the hurricane hit. Much bigger hurricane, hours away from smashing the Puerto Vallarta area in Mexico around midnight local time, Category 4. Evacuation orders now in Santa Clarita near L.A. A fire's moving fast in the hills. The bike fire has exploded in size in the past few hours. This is ABC News.
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0: Tonight's sunset deserves a good soundtrack. 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Mac FM weather for Top of the Bay, Ponchawang, and Brevoort. Increasing clouds tonight, low around 54. A chance of showers in the afternoon tomorrow. Monday's high 73. Morning showers on Tuesday, a little cooler, high 58. As the weekend winds down, we're on a smooth sailing musical cruise on Mac FM.

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0: And that wraps up another long set of Smooth Sailing Yacht Rock on Mac FM. 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
1: ABC News, I'm Wayne Cabot. The war will be over very quickly and prices will go down a lot, says President Trump at a tele-rally in Georgia today. He sought to justify the rise in gas prices as necessary to stop Iran from getting a nuclear weapon. And he said to voters, as he has before, pretend that he's on the ballot. ABC's Alex Prochet has more polling showing it might backfire on Republicans.
2: A new Reuters Ipsos poll shows President Trump is underwater on all key issues measured, including inflation, costs of living, the war with Iran, and the U.S. economy. Those numbers come as President Donald Trump is dealing with the lowest approval rating of his second term.
1: A federal judge tonight ordered the president to stop running commercials using taxpayer money that promotes his political message, a campaign that appeared to be ending anyway. Trump made a surprise announcement that Russia and Ukraine agreed to pause attacks on energy plants, but then Russia attacked Ukraine energy plants, cutting power and water to parts of Kyiv. This is ABC News.
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0: 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I'm Captain Tim of the Mac FM Note. 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
2: 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Mac FM weather for Cedarville, Posen, and Levering. Clouds increasing overnight, low around 54. Monday, a chance of showers in the afternoon, high 73. Morning showers on Tuesday and a high of 58. 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
1: ABC News, I'm Wayne Cabot. The war will be over very quickly and prices will go down a lot, says President Trump at a tele-rally in Georgia today. He sought to justify the rise in gas prices as necessary to stop Iran from getting a nuclear weapon. And he said to voters, as he has before, pretend that he's on the ballot. ABC's Alex Perchet has more polling showing it might backfire on Republicans.
2: A new Reuters Ipsos poll shows President Trump is underwater on all key issues measured, including inflation, costs of living, the war with Iran, and the U.S. economy. Those numbers come as President Donald Trump is dealing with the lowest approval rating of his second term.
1: A federal judge tonight ordered the president to stop running commercials using taxpayer money that promotes his political message, a campaign that appeared to be ending anyway. Trump made a surprise announcement that Russia and Ukraine agreed to pause attacks on energy plants, but then Russia attacked Ukraine energy plants, cutting power and water to parts of Kyiv. This is ABC News.
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0: 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Mac FM weather for Cedarville, Posen, and Levering. Clouds increasing overnight, low around 54. Monday, a chance of showers in the afternoon, high 73. Morning showers on Tuesday, and a high of 58. 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
1: ABC News, I'm Wayne Cabot. President Trump this weekend claimed to have brokered a deal to end strikes on energy facilities in Russia and Ukraine, but after the announcement, Russia hit facilities in Ukraine, cutting power and water to Kyiv. ABC's Stephen Portnoy says Trump wants President Zelensky out.
2: Trump has repeatedly blamed Ukraine's president for causing higher diesel prices, telling reporters,
3: he's not going to affect our farmers, and he's not going to affect our ranchers, and he's not going to affect the rest of the world.
1: Trump said to a teller rally in Georgia, the rise in gas prices is necessary to stop Iran from going nuclear, that the war will be over very quickly and prices will go down. A federal judge in New York is ordering the White House to stop running taxpayer-funded ads featuring Trump. The White House says there are no plans to reimburse the $20 million already spent. Houthi rebels struck across Saudi Arabia today, including at the airport in Riyadh, killing one person. 12 died yesterday. This is ABC News.
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0: 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Mac FM weather for Cedarville, Posen, and Levering. Clouds increasing overnight, low around 54. Monday, a chance of showers in the afternoon, high 73. Morning showers on Tuesday and a high of 58. 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
1: 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Mac FM weather for Cedarville, Posen, and Levering. Clouds increasing overnight, low around 54. Monday, a chance of showers in the afternoon, high 73. Morning showers on Tuesday and a high of 58. 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
0: 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Mac FM weather for Cedarville, Posen, and Levering. Clouds increasing overnight, low around 54. Monday, a chance of showers in the afternoon, high 73. Morning showers on Tuesday and a high of 58. 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
0: 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Smooth sailing continues next with seven smooth sailing songs. Mac FM weather for Cedarville, Posen, and Levering. Clouds increasing overnight, low around 54. Monday, a chance of showers in the afternoon, high 73. Morning showers on Tuesday and a high of 58. 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
1: Cruising through the night. 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Mac FM weather for Cedarville, Posen, and Levering. Clouds increasing overnight, low around 54. Monday, a chance of showers.

afternoon, high 73. Morning showers on Tuesday and a high of 58. 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
0: Let's ease into the morning with seven smooth sailing songs next. Mac FM weather for Conway, Mackinac City, and Hessel. Mostly cloudy today, a chance of showers this afternoon. High 73 and falling into the 60s in the afternoon. Southwest winds 5 to 10. A chance of showers and thunderstorms tonight, low 50. Showers and thunderstorms tomorrow, high 63. Mostly cloudy Wednesday, high 59. Looking into Thursday, a chance of showers, high 59. 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
1: ABC News, I'm Chuck Severson. The hurricane damage in the Florida Panhandle and north where its remnants moved is sometimes heavy and the stories sometimes harrowing. Like from Eric Grubbs in North Carolina, his house destroyed by a falling tree.
2: Heard the alert, I opened up the backsliding door, heard that, you know, sound you always hear about a freight train, and tried to grab the dog and got up from here. The roof started collapsing in as we were running. Bathroom was kind of the closest place.
1: Four storm deaths, many power outages being repaired. Thunderstorms from what was Tropical Storm Rachel spreading rain and wind and potential flooding across the southwestern U.S. President Trump declaring he's struck what he calls an energy ceasefire between Russia and Ukraine so they won't target oil, diesel, and gas facilities. Ukraine says it wasn't told of any deal, and soon after Trump's announcement, Russia attacked a Ukrainian power plant. Also under attack again, the main airport in Saudi Arabia's capital, Iran-backed Houthi rebels suspected. This is ABC News.
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I'm Captain Tim with a Mac FM note. The Mackinac County Wellness Coalition is having a senior health expo Thursday, October 15th at Little Bear East Arena in St. Ignace. 11 a.m. till 2, there'll be flu and COVID.

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0: Let's ease into the morning with seven smooth sailing songs next. Mac FM weather for Conway, Mackinac City, and Hessel. Mostly cloudy today, a chance of showers this afternoon. High 73 and falling into the 60s in the afternoon. Southwest winds 5 to 10. A chance of showers and thunderstorms tonight, low 50. Showers and thunderstorms tomorrow, high 63. Mostly cloudy Wednesday, high 59. Looking into Thursday, a chance of showers, high 59. 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
1: ABC News, I'm Chuck Sievertson. It's going to take a while for some of the areas hardest hit by that Gulf hurricane to rebuild and recover. ABC News meteorologist Leslie Lopez in Pensacola, Florida, where the hurricane came ashore.
2: I did get to go up with the Coast Guard helicopter, and it was really

0: an amazing opportunity to survey the damage. We went towards Pensacola, where we knew we were going to see some damage to buildings. We saw many fences just strewn across the area. We saw rooftops blown off. We saw not only that, capsized boats. There are quite a few that just snapped from their buoys and they were just sinking.
1: At least four people killed. Ukraine's president says Russia is still hitting his country's energy infrastructure, despite President Trump announcing he'd reached a so-called energy ceasefire with both sides. And the last Nobel Prize of the year, economics, going to two American economists winning for their work on models that help governments and central banks manage economic shocks. This is ABC News.
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4: A reminder, today is a federal holiday. It's Columbus Day and Indigenous Peoples Day. No mail delivery today, and most governmental offices are closed. In the eastern UP, firefighters were dispatched Sunday afternoon to a blaze at the GFL landfill in Chippewa County. Dafter firefighters suspect it was ignited by several lithium batteries discarded improperly. GFL personnel aided response efforts by operating front-end loaders to cover the flames with soil. No injuries reported. That landfill located about 10 miles south of Sault Ste. Marie. Democratic Senate candidate Abdul El-Sayed campaigned in Traverse City over the weekend. He'll be back in northern Michigan again later this week, appearing in Sault Ste. Marie Friday and Saturday in Petoskey. Sayed will meet Republican candidate Mike Rogers in another debate October 21st. Rogers also has campaign stops in northern Michigan later this month. According to the Detroit News, this is already the most expensive race in Michigan history, with more than $200 million spent already. The historic Round Island Lighthouse that greets visitors to Mackinac Island is getting some help through a new partnership between the U.S. Forest Service and the Round Island Lighthouse Preservation Society. Hiawatha National Forest says it will support maintenance and repairs to protect the lighthouse from deterioration caused by harsh Great Lakes weather. The project is funded through the Great American Outdoors Act. It's expected to take place over the next 3 years. Later today, St. Ignace City Police hosting an open house and ribbon cutting at their new police station. It'll be at the Indian Trails bus stop, 700 US 2. There will be a cookout, kids activities, music, and tours from 4 till 6, and the public is welcome. Tonight's Powerball jackpot worth $538 million. In sports, yesterday in Arizona, it was all Honolulu blue and silver as the Detroit Lions put on an offensive display, beating the Cardinals 45-21. Lions are 3-2. They're on a bye week. Detroit's next game, October 25th, when they host Green Bay. College football over the weekend. Michigan State made a strong comeback against Illinois before losing in overtime 38-37. Michigan had the weekend off. After losing to the Canadiens Saturday night 1-0, the Red Wings back on home ice tomorrow against Dallas. High school football over the weekend. St. Ignace won their homecoming, beating Rudyard 34-18. Pickford beat Inland Lakes in double overtime 36-30. And Petoskey shut out Alpena 35-0. I'm Mike Grisdale.
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2: Let's ease into the morning with seven smooth sailing songs next. Mac FM weather for Conway, Mackinac City, and Hessel. Mostly cloudy today, a chance of showers this afternoon. High 73, falling into the 60s in the afternoon. Southwest winds 5 to 10. A chance of showers and thunderstorms tonight, low 50. Showers and thunderstorms tomorrow, high 63. Mostly cloudy Wednesday, high 59. Looking into Thursday, a chance of showers, high 59. 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
1: ABC News, I'm Chuck Severson. 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Eric Grubbs in North Carolina.
2: Thank God these are just material possessions that insurance will cover and me and my dog are okay. But man, oh man, this is... it's pretty tough.
1: After a tree destroyed his house, at least four people killed after the storm made landfall in Florida. The remnants moved up the East Coast over the weekend. President Trump declaring a so-called energy ceasefire between Russia and Ukraine. ABC's Patrick Reval.
3: Ukraine's President Zelensky says he was surprised by Trump's announcement, learning about it on social media. But he says Kyiv is ready to agree if Russia does as well. Shortly before Trump's announcement, Zelensky told ABC's This Week that Ukraine wants an immediate energy ceasefire. Russian officials, meanwhile, have yet to respond to Trump's declaration.
1: So far, the attacks have not stopped. Final Nobel Prize of the Year, economics, going to two Americans. This is ABC News.
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7: A reminder, today is a federal holiday. It's Columbus Day and Indigenous Peoples Day. No mail delivery today, and most governmental offices are closed. In the eastern UP, firefighters were dispatched Sunday afternoon to a blaze at the GFL landfill in Chippewa County. Dafter firefighters suspect it was ignited by several lithium batteries discarded improperly. GFL personnel aided response efforts by operating front-end loaders to cover the flames with soil. No injuries reported. That landfill

0: Hill, located about 10 miles south of Sault Ste. Marie. Democratic Senate candidate Abdul El-Sayed campaigned in Traverse City over the weekend. He'll be back in northern Michigan again later this week, appearing in Sault Ste. Marie Friday and Saturday in Petoskey. Sayed will meet Republican candidate Mike Rogers in another debate October 21st. Rogers also has campaign stops in northern Michigan later this month. According to the Detroit News, this is already the most expensive race in Michigan history, with more than $200 million spent already. The historic Round Island Lighthouse that greets visitors to Mackinac Island is getting some help through a new partnership between the U.S. Forest Service and the Round Island Lighthouse Preservation Society. Hiawatha National Forest says it will support maintenance and repairs to protect the lighthouse from deterioration caused by harsh Great Lakes weather. The project is funded through the Great American Outdoors Act. It's expected to take place over the next 3 years. Later today, St. Ignace City Police hosting an open house and ribbon cutting at their new police station. It'll be at the Indian Trails bus stop, 700 US 2. There will be a cookout, kids' activities, music, and tours from 4 till 6, and the public is welcome. Tonight's Powerball jackpot worth $538 million. In sports, yesterday in Arizona, it was all Honolulu blue and silver as the Detroit Lions put on an offensive display, beating the Cardinals 45-21. Lions are 3-2. They're on a bye week. Detroit's next game, October 25th, when they host Green Bay. College football over the weekend. Michigan State made a strong comeback against Illinois before losing in overtime 38-37. Michigan had the weekend off. After losing to the Canadiens Saturday night 1-0, the Red Wings back on home ice tomorrow against Dallas. High school football over the weekend. St. Ignace won their homecoming, beating Rudyard 34-18. Pickford beat Inland Lakes in double overtime 36-30. And Petoskey shut out Alpena 35-0. I'm Mike Grisdale.
1: A better life with Dr. Sanjay Gupta.
2: Have you ever felt like you just can't stop eating certain foods, no matter how hard you try? Well, this might be more than a lack of willpower. Researchers at my alma mater, the University of Michigan, report that about 1 in 7 older adults in this country now meet the clinical definition of being addicted to ultra-processed foods, using a standard as strict as the one for tobacco and alcohol. Among women, ages 50 to 64, it's even higher, about 1 in 5. So here's what you need to hear. This is not a character flaw. These foods are engineered with just the right mix of salt, fat, and sugar to hit what is called the bliss point, which can override your brain's off switch. This sounds like you. Be kind to yourself, and then start small. Knock out one processed food at a time with something wholesome and keep yourself satisfied that way. I'm Dr. Sanjay Gupta, helping you live a better life.
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10: 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Mac FM weather for Conway, Mackinac City, and Hassel. Mostly cloudy today, a chance of showers this afternoon. High 73, falling into the 60s in the afternoon. Southwest winds 5 to 10. A chance of showers and thunderstorms tonight, low 50. Showers and thunderstorms tomorrow, high 63. Mostly cloudy Wednesday, high 59. Looking into Thursday, a chance of showers, high 59. 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
1: ABC News, I'm Chuck Severson. 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Eric Grubbs in North Carolina.
2: Thank God these are just material possessions that insurance will cover and me and my dog are okay. But man, oh man, this is... it's pretty tough.
1: After a tree destroyed his house, at least four people killed after the storm made landfall in Florida. And the remnants moved up the East Coast over the weekend. President Trump declaring a so-called energy ceasefire between Russia and Ukraine. ABC's Patrick Reaval.
3: Ukraine's President Zelensky says he was surprised by Trump's announcement, learning about it on social media. But he says Kyiv is ready to agree if Russia does as well. Shortly before Trump's announcement, Zelensky told ABC's This Week that Ukraine wants an immediate energy ceasefire. Russian officials, meanwhile, have yet to respond to Trump's declaration.
1: So far, the attacks have not stopped. Final Nobel Prize of the Year, economics, going to two Americans. This is ABC News.
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5: A reminder, today is a federal holiday. It's Columbus Day and Indigenous Peoples Day. No mail delivery today, and most governmental offices are closed. In the eastern UP, firefighters were dispatched Sunday afternoon to a blaze at the GFL landfill in Chippewa County. Dafter firefighters suspect it was ignited by several lithium batteries discarded improperly. GFL personnel aided response efforts by operating front-end loaders to cover the flames with soil. No injuries reported. That landfill located about 10 miles south of Sault Ste. Marie. Democratic Senate candidate Abdul El-Sayed campaigned in Traverse City over the weekend. He'll be back in northern Michigan again later this week, appearing in Sault Ste. Marie Friday and Saturday in Petoskey. Sayed will meet Republican candidate Mike Rogers in another debate October 21st. Rogers also has campaign stops in northern Michigan later this month. According to the Detroit

0: News, this is already the most expensive race in Michigan history, with more than $200 million spent already. The historic Round Island Lighthouse that greets visitors to Mackinac Island is getting some help through a new partnership between the U.S. Forest Service and the Round Island Lighthouse Preservation Society. Hiawatha National Forest says it will support maintenance and repairs to protect the lighthouse from deterioration caused by harsh Great Lakes weather. The project is funded through the Great American Outdoors Act. It's expected to take place over the next 3 years. Later today, St. Ignace City Police hosting an open house and ribbon cutting at their new police station. It'll be at the Indian Trails bus stop, 700 US 2. There will be a cookout, kids' activities, music, and tours from 4 till 6, and the public is welcome. Tonight's Powerball jackpot worth $538 million. In sports, yesterday in Arizona, it was all Honolulu blue and silver as the Detroit Lions put on an offensive display, beating the Cardinals 45-21. Lions are 3-2. They're on a bye week. Detroit's next game, October 25th, when they host Green Bay. College football over the weekend. Michigan State made a strong comeback against Illinois before losing in overtime 38-37. Michigan had the weekend off. After losing to the Canadiens Saturday night 1-0, the Red Wings back on home ice tomorrow against Dallas. High school football over the weekend, St. Ignace won their homecoming, beating Rudyard 34-18. Pickford beat Inland Lakes in double overtime 36-30, and Petoskey shut out Alpena 35-0. I'm Mike Grisdale.
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0: Act one is over without costume change. The principal would like to leave the stage. The crowd don't understand.
1: Let's ease into the morning with seven smooth sailing songs next. Mac FM weather for Conway, Mackinac City, and Hessel. Mostly cloudy today, a chance of showers this afternoon. High 73, falling into the 60s in the afternoon. Southwest winds 5 to 10. A chance of showers and thunderstorms tonight, low 50. Showers and thunderstorms tomorrow, high 63. Mostly cloudy Wednesday, high 59. Looking into Thursday, a chance of showers, high 59. 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

0: ABC News, I'm Chuck Sievertson. Questions about a so-called energy ceasefire between Russia and Ukraine to stop attacks on things like Russian refineries. ABC's Mary Bruce.
1: On Sunday, Trump claiming effective immediately there is an energy ceasefire in the war between Russia and Ukraine. Both parties have agreed. That came as a surprise to Zelensky.
0: With sources saying he learned about the president's announcement on social media. And since then, the attacks have kept going. A federal judge ordering the Trump administration to stop running the taxpayer-funded ads promoting the president. Critics say they're a misuse of public money. Cleanup across a wide swath of the eastern U.S. after a hurricane made landfall and roared up the East Coast. At least four people killed. Older Americans heading up the wealthiest families in the country. A recent study from the Federal Reserve says thanks to stock market gains, families headed by someone 75 or older are now the richest in the country. This is ABC News.
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0: Whatever's still on your list, it'll still be there after seven smooth sailing songs next. Mac FM weather for Levering, Gaylord, and the Lacheno Islands. Mostly cloudy this afternoon, a chance of showers. High around 73 and falling into the upper 60s. A chance of showers and thunderstorms tonight, low 50. Tomorrow, showers and thunderstorms, high 63. A look ahead to Wednesday, mostly cloudy, high 59. 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
1: ABC News, I'm Chuck Siebertson. Will the Iran war get wider for Americans? At least 20 people killed at the main airport in Saudi Arabia's capital in the latest attack by Iranian-backed Houthi rebels. ABC's Ian Pannell.
2: It's the worst attack in the Gulf since President Trump launched his war together with Israel against Iran. Trump calling the attack terrible and telling ABC News he may join Saudi attacks on the Houthis, something he's avoided so far.
1: President Trump declaring in an online post that he brokered an energy ceasefire between Ukraine and Russia, but says Ukrainian President Zelensky.
3: It was clear that Putin does not read through social.
1: Because Russia has not stopped attacking Iranian energy facilities, and Zelensky indicates his nation will also not cease. The Justice Department's gotten a search warrant, and officers today searched the home of Democratic Congresswoman Ilhan Omar. Sources say it relates to immigration paperwork. This is ABC News.
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0: Whatever's still on your list, it'll still be there after seven smooth sailing songs next. Mac FM weather for Levering, Gaylord, and the Lacheno Islands. Mostly cloudy this afternoon, a chance of showers. High around 73 and falling into the upper 60s. A chance of showers and thunderstorms tonight, low 50. Tomorrow, showers and thunderstorms, high 63. A look ahead to Wednesday, mostly cloudy, high 59. 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
1: ABC News, I'm Chuck Sievertson. President Trump tells ABC News the U.S. may join Saudi attacks on the Iran-backed Houthi rebels from Yemen. The rebels have carried out deadly attacks on the Saudis. Though President Trump declared in an online post that he brokered an energy ceasefire between Ukraine and Russia to stop attacks on each other's oil, diesel, and gas facilities, they have not ceased. With the Trump administration no longer supplying weapons to Ukraine, says former ambassador to Ukraine, Bill Taylor.
2: The Ukrainians have been very good at manufacturing their own, giving them the capability to go very deep into Russia at military targets. That needs to increase, and that can put pressure on Putin to bring him to the table.
1: The Justice Department says it got a search warrant in today's search, the home of Minnesota Democratic Congresswoman Ilhan Omar, in a criminal investigation. Sources tell ABC News relates to Omar's immigration paperwork. This is ABC News.
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whatever's still on your list, it'll still be there after 7 Smooth Sailing Songs next. Mac FM weather for Levering, Gaylord, and the Lacheno Islands. Mostly cloudy this afternoon, a chance of showers. High around 73 and falling into the upper 60s. A chance of showers and thunderstorms tonight, low 50. Tomorrow, showers and thunderstorms, high 63. A look ahead to Wednesday, mostly cloudy, high 59. 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We're on a smooth sailing musical cruise all day.

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1: ABC News, I'm Chuck Sievertson. President Trump tells ABC News the U.S. may join Saudi attacks on the Iran-backed Houthi rebels from Yemen. The rebels have carried out deadly attacks on the Saudis. Though President Trump declared in an online post that he brokered an energy ceasefire between Ukraine and Russia to stop attacks on each other's oil, diesel, and gas facilities, they have not ceased. With the Trump administration no longer supplying weapons to Ukraine, says former ambassador to Ukraine Bill Taylor.
2: The Ukrainians have been very good at manufacturing their own, giving them the capability to go very deep into Russia at military targets. That needs to increase, and that can put pressure on Putin to bring him to the table.
1: The Justice Department says it got a search warrant in today's search, the home of Minnesota Democratic Congresswoman Ilhan Omar, in a criminal investigation. Sources tell ABC News relates to Omar's immigration paperwork. This is ABC News.
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I'm Captain Tim with a Mac FM note. The Mackinac County Wellness Coalition is having a senior health expo Thursday, October 15th at Little Bear East Arena in St. Ignace. 11 a.m. till 2, there'll be flu and COVID vaccines, plenty of vendors, door prizes, and free lunch. 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
5: 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Mac FM weather for Levering, Gaylord, and the Leschino Islands. Mostly cloudy this afternoon, a chance of showers. High around 73 and falling into the upper 60s. A chance of showers and thunderstorms tonight, low 50. Tomorrow, showers and thunderstorms, high 63. A look ahead to Wednesday, mostly cloudy, high 59. 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
1: ABC News, I'm Michelle Franzen. The Justice Department confirming it's carried out a search at the Washington, D.C. residence of Democratic Representative Ilhan Omar of Minneapolis. The DOJ spokesperson says it's part of an ongoing criminal investigation. Omar released a statement on X saying she's okay, and quote, this is an attempt to target political enemies and weaponize federal law enforcement. Omar is the first Somali-American elected to Congress. She's up for re-election and is a political foe of President Trump's. In Saudi Arabia, at least 20 people were killed at the main international airport in Riyadh this weekend from missile strikes carried out by Iran-backed Houthi rebels. More from ABC's Ian Panos.
2: It's the worst attack in the Gulf since President Trump launched his war together with Israel against Iran. Trump calling the attack terrible and telling ABC News he may join Saudi attacks on the Houthis, something he's avoided so far.
1: Cleanup continues in the southeast and west coast following storms and Hurricane Isaias and Rachel. This is ABC News.
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7: 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Unbelievable. 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Jack Bergman broke his. There is a good reason that the American Legion, VFW, and disabled American veterans oppose Bergman on this. 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
1: 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Mac FM weather for Levering, Gaylord, and the Lacheno Islands. Mostly cloudy this afternoon, a chance of showers. High around 73 and falling into the upper 60s. A chance of showers and thunderstorms tonight, low 50. Tomorrow, showers and thunderstorms, high 63. A look ahead to Wednesday, mostly cloudy, high 59. 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
1: ABC News, I'm Michelle Franzen. Crews along the Florida Panhandle have been working around the clock to restore power from Isaias. The storm hit as a hurricane Friday, leaving hundreds of thousands without power in Gulf states and Florida. Governor Ron DeSantis at a briefing today.
2: We anticipate to continue to see the remaining power outages that are left to be remedied throughout today and into tomorrow for some of the more harder hit areas. But I think between FPL and the co-ops, they feel really good about the progress they're making and they're going to keep working.
1: In Southern California, areas along the coast remain under flood alerts from remnants of Rachel, which also caused flooding inland. The Washington, D.C. residence of Democratic Representative Ilhan Omar was searched this morning. A spokesperson for the Justice Department says as part of an ongoing criminal investigation, Omar in a social media post calling it a targeted political attack. This is ABC News.
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0: Whatever's still on your list, it'll still be there after seven smooth sailing songs next. Mac FM weather for Levering, Gaylord, and the Lacheno Islands. Mostly cloudy this afternoon, a chance of showers. High around 73 and falling into the upper 60s. A chance of showers and thunderstorms tonight, low 50. Tomorrow, showers and thunderstorms, high 63. A look into Wednesday, mostly cloudy, high 59. 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
1: ABC News, I'm Michelle Franzen. Democratic Representative Ilhan Omar is pushing back on the federal search at her Washington, D.C. residence today, saying in a social media post it's an attempt to target political enemies and weaponize federal law enforcement. Here's ABC's Jay O'Brien.
2: We don't know the exact nature of this investigation. We don't know what exactly they were searching for. We do know they took items out of this home. Neighbors told us they heard them banging on the door in the early morning hours beginning that search. And again, sources tell ABC News

0: This ties back to a federal immigration investigation, but the exact details still here are murky.
1: Omar is the first Somali American elected to Congress and is up for re-election. She's been a political enemy of President Trump. The president will be on the campaign trail tonight in Ohio for a rally in key races ahead of the midterms. In Florida, Governor Ron DeSantis says crews are working to get power restored to remaining customers as early as tonight after Isaias made landfall Friday as a hurricane near Destin. This is ABC News.
2: What moves back and forth, but can't move up? Give up? 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
3: 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Unbelievable. 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There is a good reason that the American Legion, VFW, and Disabled American Veterans oppose Bergman on this. 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
0: Whatever's still on your list, it'll still be there after seven smooth sailing songs next. Mac FM weather for Levering, Gaylord, and the Lacheno Islands. Mostly cloudy this afternoon, a chance of showers. High around 73 and falling into the upper 60s. A chance of showers and thunderstorms tonight, low 50. Tomorrow, showers and thunderstorms, high 63. A look ahead to Wednesday, mostly cloudy, high 59. Thanks for having

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1: ABC News, I'm Michelle Franzen. The Washington, D.C. residence of Democratic Representative Ilhan Omar searched today, a Justice Department spokesperson, calling it part of an ongoing criminal investigation. Omar, in a statement, says it's an attempt to target political enemies. ABC's Jay O'Brien says Democratic leaders are also speaking out.
2: It says, quote, the Trump administration's raid on Congresswoman Ilhan Omar's home is deeply disturbing and raises serious questions about the continued corrupt weaponization of the federal government against Donald Trump's adversaries. That's from Hakeem Jeffries, the top Democrat in the House, as well as the other two top Democrats in that chamber.
1: The New York Port Authority says officers arrested Selma Blair on a Delta flight last night after the actress allegedly became physically abusive. She's facing charges. The pilots on ATC.com informing air traffic controller ahead of that landing that one person had a bloody nose and another had bite marks. Her representative in a statement says she experienced a medical emergency that led to the alleged conduct. This is ABC News.
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Mac FM weather for Petoskey, Wolverine, and Sheboygan. A chance of showers, maybe rumbles of thunder tonight, low 50. Showers and thunderstorms tomorrow, high 63. Mostly cloudy on Wednesday, high 59. 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
1: ABC News, I'm Michelle Franzen. The Washington, D.C. residence of Democratic Representative Ilhan Omar searched today, a Justice Department spokesperson calling it part of an ongoing criminal investigation. Omar, in a statement, says it's an attempt to target political enemies. ABC's Jay O'Brien says Democratic leaders are also speaking out.
2: It says, quote, the Trump administration's raid on Congresswoman Ilhan Omar's home is deeply disturbing and raises serious questions about the continued corrupt weaponization of the federal government against Donald Trump's adversaries. That's from Hakeem Jeffries, the top Democrat in the House, as well as the other two top Democrats in that chamber.
1: The New York Port Authority says officers arrested Selma Blair on a Delta flight last night after the actress allegedly became physically abusive. She's facing charges. The pilots on ATC.com informing air traffic controller ahead of that landing that one person had a bloody nose and another had bite marks. Her representative in a statement says she experienced a medical emergency that led to the alleged conduct. This is ABC News.
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1: ABC News, I'm Michelle Franzen. Crews along the Florida Panhandle working to restore power from Isaias. The storm hit as a hurricane Friday, leaving hundreds of thousands without power in the Gulf states and Florida. Governor Ron DeSantis said a briefing.
2: We anticipate to continue to see the remaining power outages that are left to be remedied throughout today and into tomorrow for some of the more harder hit areas. But I think between FPL and the co-ops, you know, they feel really good about the progress they're making and they're going to keep working.
1: In Southern California, flood alerts remain in place from remnants of Rachel, which also caused inland flooding. Actress Selma Blair facing charges after an alleged altercation on a Delta flight last night. The New York Port Authority says officers arrested the actress after she allegedly became physically abusive. Her representative says Blair, quote, experienced a medical emergency that led to the alleged conduct. This is ABC News.
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3: 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Or check them out online, SheboyganCounty.net, for information on routes, times, and fares. 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

0: like a crisp fall day. 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I'm Captain Tim with a Mac FM note. The Mackinac County Wellness Coalition is having a senior health expo Thursday, October 15th at Little Bear East Arena in St. Ignace. 11 a.m. till 2, there'll be flu and COVID vaccines, plenty of vendors, door prizes, and free lunch. 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
0: 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Mac FM weather for Petoskey, Wolverine, and Sheboygan. A chance of showers, maybe rumbles of thunder tonight, low 50. Showers and thunderstorms tomorrow, high 63. Mostly cloudy on Wednesday, high 59. 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
1: ABC News, I'm Michelle Franzen. Democratic Representative Ilhan Omar is pushing back on the federal search at her Washington, D.C. residence, saying in a social media post it's an attempt to target political enemies and weaponize federal law enforcement. Omar is the first Somali-American elected to Congress and is up for re-election. She's been a political enemy of President Trump. ABC's Olivia Rubin has details.
2: The move would appear to go against a long-standing Justice Department practice known as the 60-day rule, advising prosecutors not to take certain steps within 60 days of an election. Early voting in Minnesota starts this week.
1: President Trump at a rally in Youngstown, Ohio tonight. It's his second visit to the red state in less than 2 weeks as Republicans try to win key congressional seats. Today is Columbus Day. Federal offices and the post office closed. The markets remained open. In New York City, the annual Columbus Day parade taking place. Americans also celebrating Indigenous Peoples Day. This is ABC News.
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